0: This is NPR News.
1: I'm Sharon Brody. This is 90.9 WBUR. We're coming up on 5:30 on the top headlines from NPR. You can catch NPR headlines again at the top of every hour. Thanks for listening to WBUR every morning on the radio and the WBUR app.

Live from NPR News in Washington, I'm Dave Mattingly. The National Transportation Safety Board is investigating why a cargo plane ran off the end of a runway yesterday while landing at Miami International.

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1: Today's top stories are next here on 90.9 WBUR. Then coming up in 15 minutes, copper peptides are among the biggest viral trends on social media. You'll take a close look at whether or not evidence supports claims about firmer skin, wound healing, and other anti-aging effects. Sunny today in Boston, highs in the upper 70s. And keep in mind, if you plan something of a beach day, last hurrah on this Labor Day, safety first. The National Weather Service points to a high risk of rip currents along the Massachusetts coast today, so use caution. The basic idea, if you're going in the water, stay near lifeguards. If you are caught in a rip current, don't swim against the current. Relax and float. If you can, swim in a direction following the shoreline. If you're unable to escape, face the shore and call or wave for help. It's 729.
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3: Live from NPR News in Washington, I'm Dave Mattingly. Federal investigators are examining why an Amazon cargo plane ran off the end of a runway yesterday at Miami International Airport. The 767 slammed into multiple vehicles, sparking a fire. Five people were killed, several others hurt. There were thunderstorms in South Florida at the time. The two largest school districts in the U.S. are banning AI usage in classrooms for at least a year. The restrictions will affect more than a million kids in California and New York, as NPR's Sequoia Carrillo reports.
4: New York City Public Schools elementary and middle school students will not have any generative AI tools in classrooms this fall.

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1: This is 90.9 WBUR. It is Labor Day, and that marks the unofficial kickoff of the general election season. You'll hear about the outlook for Democrats and Republicans in the midterms. That's coming up in about 15 minutes. It's 8:19.
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